to me. Would you like to come in for a minute? I can fix you some coffee. Or a nightcap.

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M-R-S.

Alright, folks. Alright, folks, it's the last one for me. Hope you've enjoyed the show. Don't forget you've been listening to the Charles Shank Show every Saturday from 8 till 10.

0: 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Got about 20 seconds left of this one. I'm going to be handing you over to the night crew for your oral pleasure. 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

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Shout to all our international listeners out there. The clock has now gone past 6 minutes past the hour of midnight. We got hip-hop coming up, R&B coming up tonight. DJ Jens alongside special guest DJ Tuplet in the studio. 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

Well, good afternoon, Street Sounds family. Street Sounds Radio. No, do not attempt to adjust your radios. This is Sam Shelley. Yes, this is... You haven't just jumped ahead to a different day when I'm supposed to be on. No, no. Say, do not attempt to adjust your radios. This is me, Sam Shelley, in for Simon Bennett this afternoon. With afternoons.

Yes, so as I say, myself, yours truly, you have myself, yours truly, Sam Shelley, with afternoons this afternoon with you until between 1 and 4 in for Simon Bennett today, covering keeping his seat warm for him for this week. Hopefully you'll enjoy my selections I've got for you over the next just under 3 hours or so. Kicked off the show today with the SOS Band on Taboo Records in 1983 from their album On The Rise was Just Be Good To Me, and then that was closely followed 1977 Warner Brothers Records from our album Music Speaks Louder Than Words. We just had Candy Staten, however you want to say it, with Nights on Broadway, of course originally done by the Bee Gees, Love Her version. And now from 1976 on Tamla Motown, my favorite track of his, love this. Never tire this one, the title track from his album I Want You. This is Marvin Gaye. Welcome along. Don't forget I'm live and direct this morning, so get in your shout outs, your messages, and your requests and or dedications. If you have any, and if I have the tune, I'll play it for you. So hit that big yellow message studio button on the Street Sounds Radio website, the app, or email me studio@streetsoundsradio.com for your shout outs, messages, requests, and or dedications this afternoon.

Just taking you on that lunchtime afternoon journey. Playing JGM, just good music. Old school. Classic, soulful, funky, jazzy. Along, of course, we'll be giving another spin to this week's Street Sounds Radio Tune of the Week. And like I said, if you have a request, dedication, you want played, if I've got the tune on me, if I can find it, I'll play it for you. And, of course, reading out your shout-outs and messages throughout the show, I am live and direct on Street Sounds Radio this afternoon. Yours truly, Sam Shelley, in for Simon Bennett today, keeping his seat warm with afternoons. So welcome if you just joined us. Shout out to the handsome cabbie Ian Cable, locked in. He's tuned in from Barnes, southwest London, in the glorious sunshine. Yes, with a little bit of sunshine here. I'd say here where I am, my part of London. West, or kind of west is it? Sunny intervals, a bit of blue sky, but some clouds in parts. The blue sky trying to make an appearance through the clouds. Underneath me, the sounds of Grover Washington Jr., one of my favourites of his, this one, from his Skylarking album. I believe this was 1980 or 81. This is Open Your Mind Wide. Also on this album, does a nice jazzy cover of the Michael Jackson track I Can't Help It.

Shout out to Kenzo and Paul, sunning in Benidorm. Giving me a request. They want a bit of Leo's Sonship, Give Me the Sunshine. Yes, I can do that for you shortly in a bit.

how soulful and jazzy that is. Beautiful on this Tuesday afternoon with the sun shining. Hopefully you've got the sun where you are. Grover Washington Jr., Open Your Mind Wide from his Skylark album Motown 1980, or might be 81. Okay, time now to play a request for Kenzo and Paul, who are sunning in Benidorm, and they wanted this. Leo's Sunship and Give Me the Sunshine. Great time in Benidorm, enjoy it. Glad you're keeping it street sounds, listening to us over there.

Yes. Thank you to Kenzo and Paul for reminding me of this track. Requesting this one. As I say, Leo's Sonship, Give Me the Sunshine.

Shout out to Steve Taylor, locked in, got us on at work this afternoon. Hope you're having a good day so far, and hope the tunes will help you get through your working afternoon up until 4 o'clock.

Excuse me, where are my manners? Naughty Sam, I don't think I said thank you. Big thanks to Andy Jackson for the last previous 3 hours, 10 till 1, with the mid-morning show here on Street Sounds Radio. Don't forget, he'll be back again with the mid-morning show on Thursday between 10 and 1 o'clock.

0: När de andra snackar skit spelar vi din musik. MRS.
1: We've also got some birthday, musicians' birthdays to celebrate today on the show, so I'll be doing that.

Birthdays of James Purify, Ronnie Foster. And Norman Whitfield to celebrate today. Birthdays today, and one absolute legend, the GOAT, who has a birthday tomorrow, 13th of May, who we also celebrated on my Drive Time show yesterday. He was my featured artist. I'm rolling it across, and he's my featured artist again today. Three more tracks from him, because like I said, he's the GOAT, the absolute legend. He deserves a big celebration when his birthday comes around. Talking about Stevie Wonder.

yes, we're going to have three tracks from my featured artists, three from Stevie Wonder. And then we're going to have some tracks from artists that were written and produced by Norman Whitfield. We've got some Gladys Knight and the Pips, Temptations, The Undisputed Truth.

this, as they're also celebrating birthdays today. We have a track from it's the birthday of James Purify, so we're going to have a track from James and Bobby Purify, who released back in the day on Bell Recordings from the 60s through to the early 70s, and a track from Ronnie Foster, who also has a birthday today, the jazz fusion artist. So that's all to come, but first, we just had the Blackbirds, Mysterious Vibes, and here's Change. Lover's Holiday.

on Street Sounds 12, the sounds of BT Express with Cover Girl. And just to mention, of course, before that, playing Change, A Lover's Holiday. Don't forget, Change will be performing at this year's Margate Soul Festival. 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

25th anniversary celebration, celebrating 25 years of Street Soul by the Sea. 31st of July to 2nd of August. 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Over 3 days, Friday, the opening party, you've got Incognito, Odyssey, Britfunk Association, Dave Lee, Bobby and Steve. There's Brass Construction over the weekend on the Saturday, The Real Thing, Sean Scoffrey, CJ McIntosh, Barbara Tucker. As I said, Change, Lee John of Imagination, Peter Hunningales, Janet Kay and Carol Thompson. And loads of parties across the town. Lots going on. You don't want to miss it. Go and grab your tickets.

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Just one. I thought I said 10 to 4. 10 to 2 or 1:52. Street Sounds Radio Afternoons. With me, Sam Shelley, in for Simon Bennett today, keeping his seat warm.

So yes, also if you have just joined us, I'm live and direct this afternoon. 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

can't be a bit level 42, can you? Turn it on. Taken from their self-titled level 42 album. Their early stuff, which was great, wasn't it? Jazz funk goodness.

0: Oh, yes. We're going to go to a quick ad break. A bit late for the ads, but I had to play all of that all the way through. My featured artist on today's show, a man I call the GOAT, absolute legend, who has his birthday tomorrow, 13th of May, will be 76. That was Stevie Wonder from one of the all-time greatest albums, Songs in the Key of Life, 1976. And for me, one of the greatest ever written songs, in my opinion, ever, as by Stevie Wonder. What an absolute tune. So yes, going to go to a quick ad break now, and we'll be back the other side with a funky number from the Brothers Johnson.
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0: into the second hour of the show. Well, in second hour, and kicking off after the ads from 1984 on A&M Records, the sounds of the Brothers Johnson, You Keep Me Coming Back. Love that one from the Out of Control album. Okay, time now to celebrate someone else who has a birthday today. Yes, an absolute legendary writer and producer. Born on the 12th of May 1940 in Harlem, New York, Mr. Norman Whitfield.
1: Hold it. 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
0: He's a writer, songwriter, composer, and producer. Worked with Berry Gordy's Motown labels during the 1960s. He's been credited as one of the creators of Motown sound and of the late 1960s subgenre of psychedelic soul. Here he is doing that psychedelic soul. The Temptations, this is Psychedelic Shack.

Okay, time for the final one of my Norman Whitfield tribute celebration, his birthday. It would be the late great Norman Whitfield, May 12th. On May 12th, 1940, Harlem, New York. Sadly, we lost him in September 2008, aged 68. So what have we had? We just had another group. He was behind the Undisputed Truth and the absolute soul classic, Smiling Faces Sometimes. Love that. Before that, Gladys Knight and the Pips, and from their album Feeling Bluesy, a track he was behind that I love from them. From the sort of 60s period, Gladys Knight and the Pips, The End of Our Road. Kicked off, as I said, with The Temptations, Psychedelic Shack. And we're finishing off the tribute to celebrate his birthday today of Norman Whitfield. One final one from The Temptations. All-time classic, I know you all know this. Coming from their All Directions album, this is Papa Was a Rolling Stone.

Yes, rest in peace to the late, great Norman Whitfield. During his 25-year career, Whitfield co-wrote and produced many enduring hits for Motown, including Ain't Too Proud to Beg, I Know I'm Losing You, I Heard It Through the Grapevine, Cloud 9, to name a few.

more in my little section playing tracks, tribute to the late, great Norman Whitfield, who would have celebrated his birthday today. Another track he was behind is this classic I know you all love. From Stargard, written by Norman Whitfield, this is Theme Song from Which Way Is Up.

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0: Great Norman Whitfield, who would have been his birthday today, 12th of May.

Dave's son, Jake, 27th birthday tomorrow, and celebrates a birthday same day as our very own Chaz and Dave, who will also have a birthday tomorrow, Dave Pinney, Chaz Summers. So happy birthday to Jake, turning 27 tomorrow. Hope your parents spoil you rotten. Hope you have a lovely day. Get what you want. Hopefully some nice weather for you tomorrow as well.

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Not midweek, what am I saying? On your Tuesday afternoon. This is yours truly, Sam Shelley, in for Simon Bennett this afternoon with Afternoons with you up until 4 o'clock. Had a couple of disco tunes in a row. This one underneath me, CJ and Co, Devil's Gun. Before that, MFSB from the Universal Love album. That was sexy. Before that, Five Star Hide and Seek, the dance mix. Extended dance mix. Before that, Shalimar, Don't Try to Change Me. Before that, Dynasty, Freeway Lover.

to another quick ad break, and then we'll be back at the other side with some absolute classic, sweet, smooth soul music from the Queen Aretha Franklin. And I'll give you a rundown of what's to come, what you've got to look forward to for the rest of your Tuesday here on Street Sounds Radio.

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Give me the microphone, I make my start, and me say Ashman Pandesenia. I say the people, them Maracan and Comenia. Ow. Yeah, this is Michael Shamaya, straight out of Kingston, Jamaica. We are saying big up my brother, Ashman, the sound killer. You know what I mean? I'm more loving, you know, the reggae attack show. Tune in. Saying, you know, we love the Swedish Massive. I pay love and light every time.

the brilliant Paul Lawrence and Strung Out, and before that Eye Level and Minefield. And this is the way it's looking on Street Sounds Radio for a Tuesday night. Straight after me, it's Akin with Master Jam, and then from 9 o'clock to 11, Soul Universe with Bonnie DJ. Joey Coyne will take you soul stepping from 11 p.m. to 1. And don't forget Wednesday morning, the Breakfast Club opens with Dave Pinney doing his thing between 7 a.m. and 10.

classic electro with Shannon, Let the Music Play, and this one. I haven't played this in a while, Larry Graham, and Sooner or Later. Now, remember earlier on, I mentioned that Dave Pinney was going to be doing breakfast on Wednesday morning. Well, don't tell anyone I told you this, but tomorrow, it's Dave Pinney's birthday. So, yeah, he's going to be 61. I'm going to tell you straight out, 61. But he's looking good for his age. And, yeah, I want to get in there first and wish Dave Pinney a very happy birthday. Right, I'm down to my last tune. I'll be back on Saturday for my throwback show, 4 p.m. to 6 p.m. I'm going to leave you with Sky. Let's celebrate, especially for Dave Pinney. You guys take care, and most important, stay safe. Stand by for Akin, Master Jam. He's up next.

0: 7 a.m. to 7 p.m. weekdays, the very best of the Street Sounds years. Over 2,000 different songs, an oral feast of the greatest music of Black origin from the 70s, 80s, 90s. And let's not forget the great sounds from the noughties, 2010s, and now.
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You're listening to Street Sounds Radio and this is Master Jam with Akin. Nothing but the very best in soul, disco, boogie, funk, and some sumptuous jazz for the next 2 hours. Got to thank Chas Summers for the Drive Time Show. And don't forget Tanya Martin. Tomorrow, same time, between 4 and 7 p.m. with the Midweek Groove Show. Not normally one for re-edits. Thought this one makes a notable exception to the rule. Song I absolutely loved in its original form, courtesy of Vince Montana and the South Soul Orchestra from their debut 1975 album, South Soul Rainbow, given a very, very complimentary rework courtesy of DJ Dimitri from Paris. Got lots and lots to feature on the show today, so without further ado, it's Marching Orders, courtesy of Clear.

song that brings back fond memories of a certain venue that I used to haunt. Back in 1980, at the time of the release of the track, the venue was 100 Club, Oxford Street, West 1. And Ronnie L used to play this particular track to absolute rapturous applause. That is The Sound of Clear and Winners from back in 1980, the title track of their album of that year. You are listening to Master Jam with Akin, where we're banging a boogie in the first hour of the show. Got to say a special hi to Mr. Stuart Thomas. Great to see you at Folklore on Sunday for the Just Good Groove session. Courtesy of Henderson Yearwood. Going back to the year of 1981. More South Soul for you. The Sound of Log. You got that something.

two in a row. They started off with the mighty sound of Log featuring Leroy Burgess and that epic self-titled album released on South Soul Records back in 1981. And that was You Got That Something. And then we slipped into some Gene Dunlap, Party and Me, also from that same year of 81. Once again, got to mention that gig, Just Good Grooves, that I attended on Sunday over there at Folklore in Bethnal Green. Big holler to host DJ Henderson. Also to Dom Hart. Great meeting you, sir, for the first time. And other guest DJs, Daki and Mocha. Excellent selection from them. Nilish of Distinction Roadshow. And also Nick Hosier. All excellent servings of quality soul, disco boogie and jazz funk from them. And gotta say, big hi to Marilyn, also to Ade. And to everybody else who attended there. And must mention a few birthdays taking place this week. One is to Andrew Flimpong, Miss Sheila Durand, Elaine Henry, and also Stacia Davis. Happy birthday to all of you celebrating your birthdays today. Actually, Stacia's was yesterday, so belated happy birthday to you, Stacia. And also a belated happy birthday to Ingrid Dorislova, to Miss Marcia Grant, and Mrs. Vera Parks as well. You are listening to Master Jam with Akin right here on Street Sounds Radio. As we continue with the good groove. Originally a member of the Detroit Spinners before embarking on a very impressive solo career in the 70s and 80s. It doesn't matter to me. GC Cameron. What kind of

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Giving up that boogie, early 80s style. 1983 to be precise, on Posse Records. Produced by those guys, better known for their work as Players Association, Chris Hills and Danny Weiss. This particular project, titled Feel, Got to Have Your Loving, featuring Miss Fonda Rae. Don't forget some of the other great shows right here on Street Sounds Radio, including that man Victor Anderson with the Afro Alternative selection each and every Monday night between 11 p.m. to 1 a.m.

And I should also mention Graham England's Funky Fridays. 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Courtesy of Mr. Morgan Khan.

something that came out last year. Those sounds very much circa mid-80s. This is Vince Broomfield, My Everything.

was just another day. 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He'd let his speed creep a little too high as he approached a bend. And he was no longer driving at the right speed for the road. The scary thing is, he didn't even realize. 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

Sherry Bell pop up in the threads. Good evening, Sherry, how you doing? Yeah, Paris, big tune, big tune. Dropped the record version a couple of weeks ago.

Ingram with you, taking you back. Before this one, Stone Paxton, Caught in the Storm. And before that one, Shayla Prosper on a Georgie B remix, Expectations. Thanks out to DJ Fitzroy Williams with the Twilight Zone show. Tuesday night, hope you're feeling all right. 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

White. When I think of you. 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